0: V12 and 5-6.
1: Anything
0: else? I'm at 281 Norwood at North Elm Street in the parking lot. Anonymous caller reporting a female party soliciting to the cafe further.

0: Parker, Susan Freya.
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0: Policy.
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0: Bunch of single-digit age juveniles playing soccer with a couple of parents playing on the walk.

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0: Tenant landlord, 3570 Winston Road, Lakeside, in contact with Caitlin in Unit 12. Any issue with the landlord? Remarks are in the tab for you. Landlord capture list since left the scene. Still can make a report.
2: Roger.
1: There's

start the fire engine, two is going to go to Bannon in the area of North Elm Street for explosion heard. 57 Bravo 2. Bannon Street in the area of North Elm Street, explosion heard. 57 Bravo 2, 2030.

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2: 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Both units 3.

0: 3-42.
1: Engine 2-1.
0: Do you know if the caller is in the area still?
1: Yeah, the caller was at 42 Bandit. That's the only call we took on that.
0: 3-2-5-4.

0: area of Park Ave, possibly closer to the senior center. 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

0: every time?
1: Be behind in the mood on Winchester Road. You're 259 right there.
0: Go ahead.
1: Need combination Charlie 465-401.
0: Okay, I've got the valid on the 2025 GMC Sierra color black, insurance unconfirmed, leased vehicle. 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

0: Ah, sí.
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0: 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New Jersey, Nancy, Kilo, Charlie, East Side Uniform.
1: But on the 2020 Audi, negative.
0: Right.

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1: No, I'm all set.
0: Gosh, thank you.

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1: Roger, we'll call him.

Right, the fire engine one's going to 301 Litchfield Street, Thompson Heights. Unit 24, it's a 46-year-old female. She's had anything abnormal breathing, she's conscious for the 18 Charlie 2. Thompson Heights, unit 24, 46-year-old female for headache, 18 Charlie 2. Crested Seymour and I, 2106.

LCL units, prepare to copy a Volo out of Winston, hit and run. LCL units, Volo out of Winston, a hit and run last seen on our 183 Frankfurt Street. The 2013 Honda Pilot, color black. We're airing Bravo Whiskey 89661. Again, Bravo Whiskey 89661, just involved in a hit and run in Winston. It's the North I Winston. 752 Main Street in our town.

0: 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Road hazard with one.
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1: LC-60.
0: Okay.
1: Would you be able to head to Torrington and check the town line for Winstead for the Volo?
0: Roger, vehicle descriptors again.
1: 2013 Honda Pilot color black bearing Bravo Whiskey 89661.
0: Clear.
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0: What's the split from notification to now?
1: Apologies, what's going on?
0: What's the time split between notification and now?
1: Dispatch the call for Winston at 2108. They were still following the vehicle at that point, so just a few minutes.
2: Ten, I'll say.
1: Number 10.
2: I'll be clear for my stop, and I'll be checking that area once they roll for that vehicle, heading back to Main Street.
1: Okay, thank you.

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1: 10.
0: Talking about that vehicle southbound Winston Road.
1: Roger, southbound Winston Road.

0: 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It's traveling at a high rate of speed. I need to light this up with smoke the light in Main Street.
1: Thank you.
0: Just ran a light heading south on Main.
1: South on Main is a light.
0: Good. That vehicle out of sight. Stand by. Looks like it just turned left on the Dawes.
2: If you're behind it, you can break that off.
0: Roger. It's in the neighborhood, by Calhoun. It's got flagged down by some neighbors.
1: Calhoun, flagged. LC 12 and 6A, you copy?
3: 3, 5 Kennedy.
4: Disney Rider, I'm coming out, Charles.

0: 哦，就是你还好。
1: Roger, last known area, Colin.
0: I think I may have the vehicle parked over here. So I guess might be a vehicle in Marjorie.
1: Roger, Roger.
0: No problem.

0: Así igual.
1: Yeah, confirm. It's going to be the vehicle. There's airbag deployment on it.
2: Roger, confirmed that was a vehicle positive airbag deployment. You have contacted the operator?
1: Negative.
2: Should be a white female in her 30s, hair in a bun.
0: What floor is it registered to?
2: Apartment 2 of 752 Main Street.
0: Been 5 on Marjorie.

Requiring the fire engine 1, Drakeville Fire. Area 105, Brassmill Dam Road. Korean Air Arcing 55, Fairley 2. 105 Brassmill Dam Road. Korean Alliance Arcing 55, Fairley 2. Crushing Norfolk Road is dead in 2126.

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1: 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Roger 105, we only had one call on it. 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
0: Received.

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0: There's a tree wrapped up in the primary. It is burning.
1: Tree in the primary. So get it in. 2136.
0: Canceled Greenville.
1: Canceled Greenville, 2136. Brush 36, copy. Shepard, copy.

Torrington Fire, truck one's going to 236 Main Street, Bravo 1C apartment, 66-year-old male, difficulty breathing, he's conscious and breathing 6 Delta 1. 236 Main Street, the Permore, Baker 1C apartment, 66-year-old male, difficulty breathing, 6 Delta 1, proceed to Albert and Pearl 2143.

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0: Can you advise Winston we're telling it for that reason?
1: Will do.

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0: Volt unit 661 Main Street, CVS. Make contact with Aldo. We're calling this a 281 for now, but male party on a bicycle, white tank top, a cover over his face. Follow the caller from Prospect Street. States he was close enough to him that he believes he was possibly going to try to steal from him, but nothing is taking place as of right now. Caller is currently by the entrance of CVS.
1: Roger, the direction of the biker.
0: Bike last seen behind CVS. Caller's going to be towards the entrance.

Hellsail units, update for the Bolot of Truebell. Updated vehicle description is going to be a white newer model Range Rover, male party wearing a mask. Nothing taken as far as I know. Still no 359.

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0: Check the area by Winston Road, Northside Drive. Anonymous passerby reports seeing a female party possibly attempting to flag somebody down. She did not have a shirt on.
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1: 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Still looking.
0: Okay.
2: 12-03.
0: Oh.
2: You have an op number for my caller. It's my name, David.
0: What?
2: Aldo, Alpha Lima Delta Oscar. 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
1: Oh, the house number?
0: 209-955-104.
2: Did we get any other calls on us?
0: Miss Pastor Beth.

0: 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Oh, what's for the term?
1: Lieutenant Landlord Matter, 140 Oak Ave, first floor, made contact with Matthias. Issue with the landlord shutting off his power. Ongoing issues there. Landlord is not on scene.
0: Right.

0: Okay.
1: 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I believe our caller is going to be the same as last night for the PC. Just advising.
0: Yeah.
1: He was distraught at the time of call, but able to calm down.
0: Right.

0: B12 is 6-3.
1: Mueller-Shield, Palmer.
2: 6-3, Prospect.
0: 150 Church Street, Christmas Village for the 204. Outside motion detector only. Keel, depending.

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1: They're back while you're...
0: I just finished checking all the doors. Everything's locked.
1: All right, I'll turn
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1: Number 10.
0: Prospect of water. 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
0: South Manhattan Franco Park, Alpha Uniform 53444.

Showing bad on the 2014 Lincoln MKX, color black. 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
1: Excuse me, sir.
0: Made in at Maine for the disabled owner vehicle. Looking for a 2011 Kia Soul Color Silver to Barbara Turnier of the Vermore. She is reported to be in the travel lane.
1: Roger.

0: I'm showing Bravo Victor 75825 on a 2014 Ford Focus color blue to Frank out of Bristol. Go ahead.
1: Correct. It's going to be Bravo Victor 75826.
0: Okay. Valid on the Kia Solo Barbara out of Main Street.

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1: 76,
0: go for it. Located 164 North Elm Street at the Beehive, apartment 3, caller in apartment 5. Ongoing noise complaint between the two. Caller feels the hammering noise he's heard for the last 45 minutes is an attempt to antagonize him. Links to case number in there for you.
1: Roger.

0: I copy the 29. Where was the next extra patrol?
1: Northwest Hills and Solvent.
0: Thank you.

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0: Send me from Crossroads 29 Main Street. Caller reporting a hit and run. He was at the intersection, states another vehicle struck him and took off. He attempted to locate the other vehicle before calling and is just pulling into his driveway now at 17 South Street.
1: Roger.
2: Okay, 6 Okay, 2 8.
0: Roger.

Ja, caller is unable to provide descriptors of the suspect's vehicle. His own vehicle has been uploaded as well as his off.

0: units for the hit and run. He's stating that the vehicle should have front driver's side damage and that it possibly went East Pearl heading towards the highway. I think he means East Main. It doesn't look like he traveled that direction since calling 911.
1: Roger.

0: 7-99. Can you come to Water and Prospect?
1: Yeah.
0: Front bumper. Seven LCD with 259. Two Alpha Papa Echo Mike 6.
2: Hey, Roger, that'll belong to our caller. Comes back on a 2011 Hyundai Sonata color, right over gray.
0: Roger.

0: 3406, can you call yourself out?
1: Okay.
0: 7608, you can cancel that contact.

Roger, linked in the CAD for you, 225.23 for the most recent.

0: 7689.
1: Hello?
0: Well, it's 244 Forest Street. This is the 911 hang-up. On call back, you have already answered the phone and then hung up abruptly. Unable to confirm if there's any emergency. History for the phone number brings it back to unit number 24, patient there in County.
1: Roger.

Responding to fire engine once more, 26 Broker Street, 16-16-year-old female, asthma attack, she got just breathing, 6 delta 2. 26 Broker, 16-year-old female for asthma, 6 delta 2, pressing soft mean in Lewis, 256.

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0: 8992, suspicious vehicle. Well, we're going to check the area of 45 Cameron Street. Caller from that location states a vehicle pulled up about 10 to 15 minutes ago. Very loud music coming from it. Doesn't recognize it. 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Best description you can give us is a dark colored sedan, possibly a BMW.
1: Roger. Roger.

0: Coming back out, I'm a 2013 Ford Fusion, color black. Insurance from me, Christopher Rodriguez, out of 14 Echo at 330 Highland.
1: Hi.
0: Valid weapons permit as well.
2: All right.

0: evening. 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
0: Headquarters, I guess that's on it.

0: not seen anything. The person files are down, but it appears to be coming back to the ERO.
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0: zone. 540 Litchfield Street, Charlotte, in the ED. Nursing supervisor calling for immediate assistance. Patient high on PCP, out of control.
1: We'll head that way.
0: 2 units, 369, copy the other unit.
1: 7, just saying I'm heading that way too.
0: Thank you.

0: 316 RC. Can I get a case number, please?
1: 22775. Again, 22775.
0: Roger, thank you.

0: 89, 99, 79. All units, 58 Albert Street, first floor. Caller Jose reports his 20-year-old stepson, Matthias, Christian David Matthias, attacked him in his sleep. He did state that there is some special needs. I'm uncertain what that is. And the caller just abruptly disconnected with us.
1: Roger.
2: Got it.
1: Roger.
2: We're just taking out these magnets, so I think it was wrong.
0: Roger.

0: 36, 38.
1: Seven LC, we have contact.
2: I don't know.
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0: 7938. 9 foot, 9 foot, 9 foot, 9 foot, 9 foot, 9 foot, 9 foot, 9 foot, 9 foot, 9 foot, 9 foot, 9 foot, 9 foot, 9 foot, 9 foot, 9 foot, 9 foot, 9 foot, 9 foot, 9 foot, 9 foot, 9 foot, 9 foot, 9 foot, 9 foot, 9 foot, 9 foot, 9 foot, 9 foot, 9 foot, 9 foot, 9 foot, 9 foot, 9 foot, 9 foot, 9 foot, 9 foot, 9 foot, 9 foot, 9 foot, 9 foot, 9 foot, 9 foot, 9 foot, 9 foot, 9 foot, 9 foot, 9 foot, 9 foot, 9 foot, 9 foot, 9 foot, 9 foot, 9 foot, 9 foot, 9 foot, 9 foot, 9 foot, 9 foot, 9 foot, 9 foot, 9 foot, 9 fo

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1: And check to see if his car is registered to him. 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
0: 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Charlie 436578.
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It's 11-2027.

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1: 9Q? 79, down.
0: 140 Oak Ave, first floor. Caller states the person on the lease told them they moved out, but believes that the party's son is still living there. Shouldn't be getting descriptors.
1: Roger. 5-4, you answer that call. The female calling that in, I spoke to her yesterday and 2 days ago. She keeps reporting this. She was advised she needs to speak to the landlord.
2: Roger, thank you, Doctor.
0: I believe it is the landlord calling at this point. It's us. Man calling.
1: Received. As far as I know, the landlord told him until the end of the month of June 30 for him to leave. And he was also informed that he needs to evict him if that's the case.
2: Can you repeat that?
1: Seven nine, you have all.

0: Okay, for OCAV, the caller is the landlord and he will be on scene in approximately 10 minutes for a pickup.
1: Right.

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0: Roger, thank you.

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0: 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Alright.

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0: 261. 67, Roble. Book units 91 Hurl Boulevard. Make contact with Coral. Who thinks there's a wallaby bouncing in her front lawn? 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
1: Six seven officer, are you okay?

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0: Oh, for you, 34. 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
1: Roger.
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0: Alfred E95. Just be advised, your suspect in this case is not on scene, but he is a file 1719 and has a file 5.
1: Roger.

0: 6.
1: Buena Vista, by East Main. Took a report of a red Volkswagen Tiguan headed up East Main Street, blowing through red lights. Was seen turning at the light by Starbucks. 299 Sierra Uniform, Oscar Planeta.
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1: At Cole Park, made contact with Jennifer. 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
0: The East Main, Torringford, Connecticut, Lima Foxtrot Whiskey, 7200 North Carolina. They stopped almost in the intersection, so we're going to move down on Torringford.
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1: Roger. City 95 and 67 for a well-being check. That's the Towers, Unit 12, Foxtrot, looking to do a well-being check on Cynthia Tomlinson. Caller is a sibling, hasn't heard from her about 3 days, not at Charlotte.
0: Roger.
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0: 1301 Torrenford West at Vera Roma. 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

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My apologies. 34. 34, go ahead. There's no tree in the roadway. 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

Joint Fire Engine 2, respond in the area of 750 Main Street. Caller has been hearing a fire alarm for approximately 30 minutes. Unknown location, 52 Bravo 6. Repeating, in the area of 750 Main Street for the alarm heard, 52 Bravo 6. Crushing to Mercury Street and Dawes Ave, 1106.

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1: Ready?
0: 34 LCD 246. 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I have the info.

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1: Okay.
0: Connecticut combination Charlie 1221 15.

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0: Do we know where Zach is?
1: 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I can call him back and find out.
0: Yeah, if you would please, your mother.

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El Cedito, Torrington Fire Truck 1. Spotted area of Bradford Road and County Road. They're saying it's the first house on the left. Reported water pouring out of a garage. 53 Alpha 6. Repeating, responded area of Bradford Road and County Road. At first house on the left. Reported home that is water coming out of the garage area. 53 Alpha 6. Time now 11:22.

Okay, you are responding. 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

0: 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Or 600?
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0: 48 plus 3. You could assign this to 34, please. 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
1: Roger. Is 248?
0: Go ahead.
1: Is the individual in local already? Do we need one more for 95?
0: 67's on his way in. It probably wouldn't hurt to have somebody else down there. He's a large fella.
2: $600, I'll be heading 261 to assist in booking.
1: Roger.

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1: Thank you.

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2: Four two six, what do you have?
1: Sorry, 1111.

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0: 3394 Torringford Street. Caller Kevin is reporting that his estranged daughter is on scene. Would like her removed. Giving descriptors.
2: Ready for Roger.
0: The daughter is Eileen Sullivan and is currently on foot headed towards Greenwoods.
1: Roger, you just run Eileen when you get a chance.
0: Right now.

0: 6, Eileen is valid with no hits. I'm showing an address out of Winston. We also have her on a 911 right now as well, trying to get her exact location.
1: Roger, I'm on touring for MCHL. 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
0: Roger, 223.

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2: Three 21 LCD 289.
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Yeah, I have 3259. Let me know when you're ready. Motor Vehicle 1, Bravo Sierra 87726, TT Reg. 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
0: 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Vehicle 2 is current invalid 2007 Volvo Gray to Francis, and vehicle 3 is current invalid Chevy Silverado to Teresa out of Millerton.

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1: Fire engine 2, East Elm Street at Christopher Road, motor vehicle accident, unknown injury, 77 Bravo 5. Repeating, East Elm at Christopher for the motor vehicle accident, 77 Bravo 5. 1420.
0: For a motor vehicle accident, possible injuries.
2: Roger for 6.
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0: Non, il faut lancer. What was the location of this accident?
1: Eastbound by Christopher in front of the Route 8 on-ramp.
0: Roger.
2: Thanks, 288.
1: Thanks.
0: Before 288.
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1: 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Here on scene with the 2 car minor damage, 1430.

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1: Excellent.
0: I need you to break from that. LCD 67, are you about done?
1: Give me about 3 mics.
0: Both units 1517 Torringford Street, 1517. Took a 911 call, screaming heard. The address of a female party involved in a domestic in 162 earlier today.

0: Roger.
1: 320 for LC.
2: 323.
0: I'll be cutting 9 from the 202, and I will head up to Torring Ford.
2: Roger.
0: You do need a cross on that.
2: Viewer lane, West Pearl Road. We also have a...
0: 33.
2: Roger, we have a neighbor calling at this time too. The original caller disconnected. We'll try and get more information from the neighbor.
0: Hour 5. I'll be making my way up.
2: Better.

all units for a touring group street. One caller is reporting a Corey Lomas showed up to the residence, hit another male party, incident became very physical. Corey is stating the owner of the home attacked him.

0: All units route Torrington, or correction, Torringford Street, beginning 263 stage, two people with injuries.
1: I'll see, is everybody still on scene?
0: Believe so.

0: 323 sales, 1517, correct?
1: It is.
2: It's a house around the corner of West Pearl from Farnford.
0: Roger. LCD, you can show me 288.
1: Roger. Sounds like the female party is currently upstairs with a child. We have the ex-boyfriend, Corey, who should be outside. I'm not sure where the stepdad is.

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0: HQ to all units, either 500.
1: Signal 500, 1438.

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1: Detained at 1439, you have Corey Lomas, 52490, there's no return from Connecticut.

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0: 29.
1: Got it.

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0: 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Whose beat is this?

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1: Roger, whose sector is it?
0: Patch 6, who's currently down at the MVA.
1: Okay, Roger, thanks.

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1: 323.
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1: Roger, we were able to find his Massachusetts 221 in 710.
0: Roger, thank you.

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0: 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Can I send him down?

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0: Alright.

0: 6, I'm showing you 3-9. 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
1: H206. Could you watch your level, please?
2: One more time, 5-4.
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2: There it is.
1: I see.

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1: Hey.
0: We have a private property MVA at Walmart. We caller backed into a vehicle unable to locate the owner. Do you want me to hold this, Reeves?
1: I want your future, please.
0: Thank you.

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Repeating number 33 East Pearl Street in Juneau Park, for a dirt bike accident, 77 Delta 7. Main Street North Street across is 1521.

0: 3695, our caller is reporting the party on the bike did lose consciousness for a couple minutes and was not wearing a helmet.
1: Roger.
2: Roger.

0: Okay, Detroit Fire, Truck 1 with the boat. Drakeville Fire. 385 Fur Mountain Road, Fur Pond State Park, at the lake. For two people, fell out of a boat, unable to get back in. 73 Delta 1, repeating. 385 Fur Mountain Road, Fur Pond, at the lake. For parties that fell out of a boat, unable to get back into the boat. 73 Delta 1, crash into Whistler Road, Evergreen Road, 1524.
1: District on the scene.
0: Roger, District 1, you're on scene, 1520 button.
2: Oh, so the engine went on scene. One party on the ground. 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
1: I will try to get you a better location in a moment. Partners on another one.
0: If you're able to also see if CENTCOM is on scene, maybe they have eyes on

0: the district, while looking at the notes, all they see was they were in the middle of the lake on some passports.
1: I'll be responding to the boat launch. Verse 36, Reese 9.
0: 3653.
2: 6LC, name, date of birth.
1: Chuck Bonner, District 1.
2: First name is Manuel, last name is Rodriguez, 9-17-1993.
1: Do you want us to go into the Freeport to United Boulevard, or do you want us to go to the Boulevard? We can go to the beach. We'll have it to go to the boat launch with the boat.

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1: Roger, what's the address on that?
0: 178 Barton Street.
1: Roger.

0: 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We're going to command.
1: Just presented boat launch 2 in command. 1534.

0: Hotel City Bird Park, yeah. I'm finding nothing from my location speaking to some of the patrons here. They reported nothing. No boat flipped over and no one in the water that they've seen.
1: Understood that you're flipping.

0: 1 for Southwest.
1: We're greeted by two park rangers stating that they had nothing found in the beach area, but they believe the call might be coming more north in there. There are people on an island off of the eastern half of the people.
2: 1-1-1-Echo-0-1-3-2-8-9.
3: Engine 2, Squad 16 on scene, boat launch.
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0: off of Houston.
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2: Engine 2 is going to be putting the boat in the water. We'll investigate those islands that Truck 1 was talking about. 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
3: Fire District 1, call has since left. We are looking at the pig. She was in the fur pond. She was calling northeast of, I believe, that little shack where they rent out the canoes and such on the walking trail there.
2: Transport 1, engine 1 available.
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0: Cessna for approximate. Commander, put the 1-3 words into the CAT for you so you can see the vantage point of where the caller was.
1: Thank you.

0: Tabii yok. 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If you wouldn't mind, I can't move to 33 East Coast.
1: That was 223 East Coast.
0: Roger the park, East Coast.
1: Roger.

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Right. 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Nobody in the water. 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

0: 6, that was an even number.
1: 6, repeat.
0: Then it's going to be Juliet, Yankee, Alpha, Charlie, Echo, 08, Charlie, 21, Alpha, 01, 3014.

0: 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Energy One. You're going to be running up the back of the building.
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0: Truck, you're going to be running out of the back of the building. 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
2: I'm on Yamaha. I'm trying to find out if it was registered anywhere.
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1: 1457.
2: Roger.

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0: 29 from booking.
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1: Drive northwest.
0: Looking at Gleason Street near the train tracks. A caller is from Mobile Crisis reporting a Nick Sobolewski was making 450 comments. Currently walking towards the train tracks from Gleason Street. Caller doesn't believe he has any weapons in there and also not on scene with him.
1: Roger.
2: Alright.

0: That's awesome.
1: Roger. Okay, for Gleason, I ran the party in question. He has a valid 221, also a file 20, and two file 17s.
2: Roger.

0: 70. Two nine.
1: 3288, we have contact, Pearland Field.
0: Roger, 70, are you calling?
2: Roger, call 2 9.
0: Seven, repeat.
2: I am out with 2 9.

0: 三九。
1: 三十。
0: You just give a call to see if they have any follow-up questions to this party. They want to speak with them, otherwise we're just going to send them up.
1: They have a call in relation to that. Stand by before you let them go.
0: Okay. 35-28.
1: Okay.

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1: Three calls are PC.
0: Right.

0: Cartoon Alphabet. Is Mobile Crisis going to be responding here for a paper?
1: Negative.
0: You're right.

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1: Over here.
0: Hey, can you step back to booking, please?
1: Right.

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2: Six, High Street, Latrobe.
0: 21 Prospect Street is a Harbor House. We have Lisa on the line reporting she's there with a client who's trying to get away from an ex-boyfriend. The ex-boyfriend, Joshua Solis, has been mentally and physically abusive. He's trying to track her. They believe that he's currently en route to the location from Waterbury.
1: Roger.
0: He just sent a text message saying that he's coming to get his stuff and also made threats towards the entire town. I'll put his 221 in the cab.
1: Roger.

0: Thanks, Elsa. You too, idiot.
1: All right.
0: Six Elsa, do the suspect have any vehicles registered?
1: LCD 35, I believe we have the party on a separate line. If you could disconnect, we'll connect you to them.
2: Roger.
1: Negative, he's ID card only. They said that he's en route from Waterbury with somebody named Brandy in a large SUV.

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1: Got
0: 500 Riverside, make contact with Ashley for an accidental.

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1: Good.
0: 504 Winston Road at Big Y. Caller Swan is in a blue Subaru. If you're able to make it there before he leaves, you could also handle this via 211. He had the dog in the car with the windows open, approximately 5 inches. Somebody was taking pictures of the vehicle, and he believes he was being harassed.
1: Roger.

LCD-2 Torrington Fire, Engine 2 Drakeville Fire, respond to Starks Road by Sawmill Hill Road for transformer smoking. Dispatch Bravo 5. Again, Starks Road by Sawmill Hill for a transformer smoking. Dispatch Bravo 5, timeout 1714.

0: Final 3. 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
2: I heard, what was your request?
1: 2 for your meals.
0: Rider.
1: 29, go ahead.
3: 8 470, 4310, 3's going to handle it.
2: That was 3 meals?
1: 70, you can disregard.
3: Per 310, dash 3 is going to pick up the meals.
1: So do you 29? Where are you calling?
0: Just saying I'm clear, all set.

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1: Engine 2's in the area. 1724.
0: Elm City, first week, so it's just copy and you had us responding.
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0: 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It's the pole right at the intersection of Stark and Sawmill Hill. Focus address would be 31 Stark.
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1: 6.
0: I'll be clear. 6-3 is going to stay in this for a few more minutes.
1: Right.

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1: 对。
0: You can change this to a 281, I mean 289 or 3.
1: Hi.
2: 12 HQ, please transport a prisoner up to CHH.
1: Roger.
2: Thank you.

0: 6 hours ago. I'm headed up the hill. I'll take care of that warp beam check.
1: And I just had myself from this. Between 6 and 35.
2: City 35. 6-1.
1: Weaver Street in the area of Rickadone. Caller witnessed a lady trying to assault a male party, then tried to hit him with her car, struck a telephone pole while leaving. A dark gray Nissan Rogue front end damage, possibly turning from Weaver onto Rickadone. And the victim just got into a dark silver Honda Accord. No 259 provided.
2: Good.
1: Here's 261. This is them with the prisoner going up to Charlotte.
2: Roger.
0: Three LCD, you can show me on 261 as well.
1: Ready.

0: That'll be all day.
1: Okay. All right.
2: Unit 4, Weaver Street, prove a caller. The victim refused to provide his name or the suspect's name, was then picked up by a party in a dark silver Honda Accord and sped off in unknown direction. The caller resides at 48 Weaver will be waiting outside to give a statement.
3: Roger.
0: Go ahead,
3: you tied up?
0: I'm going to take a swing through Weaver Street.
3: 261, see me please, prisoner detail.
0: Roger.

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1: 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Six three is me.
0: Brandy, 2-11.
1: I'll call him.

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0: Roger, thank you.
3: 3-2-9, just coming through this alley.

0: 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I got a call number for you.
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0: Eversource pole 961. If you want to let them know, it's a very low priority, but it does have a little damage to it.
1: Receive, we'll take care of it.

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1: 6-2-6-1.
0: 100 Scott Road to the 911 call. I'm stating my brother just attacked me. Can you please come get him? And then abruptly disconnected. Address derived from Rapid SOS. Phone number comes back to Evan Van Dusen.

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0: Roger.

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Pretty smoke alarm, 52 Bravo 1. Again, engine 2. Number 2035, touring for West Street. For smoke alarm, 52 Bravo 1. Crossing through Jordan Lane and Nielsen Avenue. 18.

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0: Units respond 100 Lawton Street. Again, 100 Lawton. Caller is Howard, is from the railroad. They're reporting a rowdy crowd on the tracks refusing to leave closer to the Market Street Creative part of the tracks, requesting assistance.
1: Roger. Roger.

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0: 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Can you step up? 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
1: Roger the bolt.
0: Headquarters LC. 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He's got prescription magic. 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
0: 320 advising 101 Vernon Street, secret call for a possible assault. And disconnected abruptly and unable to get them back on the line.
1: Thanks very much.

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1: I can, I just need the 240 again.
2: 101 Vernon Street. Again, 101 Vernon Street, you don't have any history there. I'm trying to get the caller back on the line. AP was just attacked.
1: .101 Burden, roger.
0: .320, I'm heading now with him.
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0: units for Burden Street. 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White male, unknown clothing descriptors, left on foot with an unknown direction of travel. He's denying medical attention. No weapons.
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2: No, you're there again. 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
0: Custody, two detained.
1: Two detained, 1920.

0: Senator.
1: There's no file.
0: Affirmative.
1: Mr. DeBerg.
0: Right in the corner of Mount Pleasant and Highland.

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suspended 221 ID card only to Brian out of 101 Workman. 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
0: Alright, 077-411-771.
1: Roger, that'll be a key card only. Suspended 221 to Brian.

0: 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Out on Highway.
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0: Valley Teacher 1 to Brandon Rogers out of South Main Street. 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
2: 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Last name is Tango, Echo, November, Oscar, Romeo, Echo, 73185.

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0: 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I'm coming back to you now.
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0: Roger, I'm heading back to you now.
1: Roger.